drums. Look at that mama, she got it sticking in the cameraman. And we could have some. And he's up there. What's that? Hawaiian noises. You bet.

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2: 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A little bit of feedback, but I hope you're enjoying it.
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0: Country House à l'instant, c'était Blur en 1995. C'est l'heure de notre double séquence live avec Romeo Had Juliet, un titre enregistré au Warner Theater de Washington le 14 mars 89 par Lou Reed. Lou Reed qu'on retrouvera ensuite au Giant Stadium Jersey City en 86.
1: Hello. Hello up there. Nice to see you all. Good to see you. I think we're going to spend some time together tonight. I just want to tell you how this is going to work. We're going to do my new album, the New York album, from beginning to end. Oh, good. Good. And then we'll take a little break and come back and play some older things for you. And this is called Romeo Had Juliet.

USA. Touched her eyebrows along the way, then he shaved his legs, and honey, he was the she that said, babe, you take a walk on the wild side. Hey, honey, you take a walk on the wild side.

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1: Hey Theodore, like what are we gonna do tonight, man?
2: Theodore? You ain't hanging out with me, calling me no Theodore.
1: Well then, Slick, I said what we gonna do tonight, man?
2: I'm gonna get most down.
1: Oh yeah, and do what?
2: Hang out.
1: Yeah.

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Hey, mama don't allow no bass in this place. Yeah, mama don't allow no bass in this place. I don't care what mama don't allow, I play my bass anyhow. Mama don't allow no bass in this place.